catch a distant pilot service alarm, over. Beige, this is PTA Murdoch. Can we get cameras at the bottom of the escalator on the platform? Lady on the seat, brown coat, she just fell on the escalator. We're going to give her some first aid. Over.

0: Bank. Bank, this is Horseshoe 1.
1: Receiving Horseshoe 1.
0: Cameras on an IC3 female in the red hoodie, black pants, and a grey beanie on platform 5. Over. No ticket.
1: Just go again with that description.
0: Red hoodie and grey tights or tracksuit. She's on platform 5 next to the train.

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1: Station coordinator, this is CSF Airs, over.
0: I got Ian Blackburn with me. Could you make your way to Horseshoe 1?
1: Yep, on my way to CSF Airs now.
2: Peace, South Staff. If you haven't already, you can clear cameras.
3: Roger, thank you, Best Staff. We will clear.

0: staff on Yenchep line, this is Prince. Please be advised your 8:15 Yenchep to Perth will start. It runs from Clarkson at 8:31. This is Prince out.
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1: CSA underground, could you please meet me list number one for Ian? He would like to go to Stirling, over.
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0: see if they have ground, over.
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0: Blackburn, heading to you. Train leaving now, door 7, over.
1: Roger that, door 7 for you. Charlie out.

0: Suicide Gosnell, can I ask Amazon Platform 2 for their individual towards the first end of the platform, green bag, indecent exposure at this point, over. And after you gentlemen pulling the pants down towards the church across the road over.
1: Roger, we'll have a look.
0: Green bag, grey jumper, black shorts with a female and a red cap, over.
2: Gosnell's base, just go again with our exact current location.
0: Platform 2, heading towards exit towards where the CVMs are, over.
2: Roger, cameras are up on them now.

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1: Oscar 1, Delta 2, leaving.
0: When you have a moment, if you could please have a look at Gosnell's 303, bookmarked at 0818, you'll see the gentleman that CSA Gosnell's was talking about exposing himself towards some people who are off camera.
1: Did there have to be any school students about?
0: Not on my initial assessment, no.
1: Delta 3, just to let you know, we're back online now.
2: Not sure if passengers on Platform 1 saw, but however, we do have a child on Platform 1 currently at the time that this is taking place, over.

0: contact Cosmos. If you have cameras, you can clear now. They're crossing across. Over to Stalker, right over.
1: Roger, Cosmos, we will clear.

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0: Yeah, Roger, CSA Perth, CSA Perth, Prince, over.
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0: You will have a change out on platform 9 from Allenbrook, and it will start a runs from platform 9, over.
2: I'll make my way over there now for the change out.
0: So thank you, CSA Perth, Prince out.

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up on Fremantle Line, Midland, Allenbrook Line. This is Fiennes. Please be advised your trains are running about 5 to 7 minutes late due to restriction speed near Mount Lawley train station. This is Fiennes out.

0: 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Fremantle, Oscar 1.
1: Fremantle receiving.
0: Just a heads up for you, there is a security web chat coming in to you from North Fremantle, departing North Fremantle now. Customer reports, hi, yelling lady on the train, potentially under the influence. She's swearing and yelling at people. Unknown location on board, unknown description.
1: Roger received, we shall be on the platform.
2: Oscar 1, Victor 1, we're still on flight at Fremantle.
0: Victor 1 at Fremantle. Thanks, guys. Don't have anything further, but yeah, should be in with you shortly.
2: Yeah, Roger, please.

0: Victor 1, Fremantle.
1: Fremantle, Bay.
0: Base, Victor 1, can you just bring up cameras behind the office? I've got an IC3 female who's in the female change room. We're going to have a chat with her when she comes out.
1: Fremantle, cameras up.

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0: Kevin McBride's travelling today from Mandurah through to Claremont. He's just departed Warmbra and is in door number 5.
1: Received. Kevin's travelling today, door 5. CSA Underground out.
0: CSA Perth. 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
2: TVM, this is CSA Perth. Last message was received. Kevin is travelling to Claremont. Over.
0: That's correct. Thank you, Perth. And last one, CSA Claremont. CSA Claremont, TVM.

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server staff at Cannington. Cannington, Oscar 1. I was hoping you might be free to check a up service, which is currently on the approach to Beckenham, heading your

0: Service Staff at Cannington. Cannington, Oscar 1. I was hoping you might be free to check a up service which is currently on the approach to Beckenham heading your way. There's been a security web chat. The customer reports that there's a large group of teenagers in the end compartment with bicycles being extremely noisy and not having any consideration for others. Are you able to check that out and let me know if it's an issue?
1: It's a forecast set. I believe they are into 7 and 8 hours.

0: at Bull Creek, south of Bull Creek, PTA EQ, over.
1: EQ staff, Bull Creek receiving.
0: This is EQ. Could you check the next manager service that's just left EQ? In the last two doors, we're looking for a bag, over. Under the seat, over.
1: Two doors for a bag. Do you have any color or anything, any make?
0: Yep, Bull Creek, it's a chef bag, it's black, over.
1: Okay, black bag, we'll have a look and get back to you. PTA Bull Creek out.

0: make yourselves available on the platform just in case another security web chat pops up. There's another one that's popped up since, but I'm very sure it's the same person.
1: We'll go up there right now.
0: The person's now reporting, that wasn't helpful. Now they're pissed off that someone snitched.

0: Dillon, Kennington, over. Kennington. Officer one, I have a chat with the kids having a bite. Looks like they settled down. They all are indoor, 8 over.
1: Roger, door number 8 departing Kennington. Thanks so much. Out to you, Delta 3 at Oak Street. Oscar 1.
2: Delta 3, go ahead.
1: Are you guys still around Oak Street?
2: Still here.

0: PTAQ, PTAQ, this is Ulgri Staff.
1: 3AQ receiving, over.
0: We have the bag in our possession. What do you want us to do with that?
1: I'll check with the owner.
0: PTAQ, can you repeat your last?
1: This is AQ. The owner's going to come to you now. It's IC1 male, purple shirt, over.
0: Received. PTA will break out.

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1: CSA Underground, this is CSA Perth, over.
0: Let me in the underpass, the cabin, over.
1: Yeah, message received on my way, CSA Perth out.

0: Mohammed Salah.
1: November 1, this is Red Line 1 requesting IMS, over.
2: Moscow, this is November 1, you can give me a call.

0: Standard officers, perf Oscar 1 with a Bolo.
1: That's receiving.
0: Got a Bolo for a female who's taken off from Royal Perth Hospital. She was due to undergo a psychological assessment but bailed. She left probably 5-10 minutes ago, unknown direction of travel. Female's described as dark skin with blonde braids. Last seen wearing a red and pink floral dress with white crocs. She is approximately... Sorry, I don't have an age here yet. But if you see her, could you please shout up?
1: Yep, will do. Keep an eye out.
0: Thanks, guys.

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1: Base receiving, go ahead.
0: Can we get cameras on the seating area in front of the escalators? I believe you have the gentleman from earlier in the checkered shirt that was causing trouble on the train. I think he's about to board this up service, over.
1: Roger, stand by.
0: Oscar 1, CSX Urban. I've already had two members of the public complain about it, saying that he's off his head, over.
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1: Roger, at this stage, all subsidies will be leaving from Platform 9 towards Allenbrook, Midland and FFL. And I will advise you anything we know after that one, over.
0: Is everything going off Platform 9, thank you.
1: Staff on Midland line, this is Pins, please be advised, your 10-11 Perth to Midland has been cancelled, this is Pins out.
0: Okay,

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1: Stay safe at receiving.
0: Roger, back to normal now. I will update the boards very shortly, over.

0: Steve, this is Open Grove, over.
1: Receiving Open Grove.
0: Steve, Open Grove, can we have cameras on platform number one? I see one couple fighting and shouting at each other, over.
1: Roger, cameras are up.

0: TSA Auburn Grove base. Just be advised at the moment we're having issues with Jantech. We are struggling to keep watching this couple, but we're doing our best.
1: This is Auburn Grove, over.
2: Auburn Grove.
1: This couple is fighting and the lady is accusing the gentleman of stealing his bag, and she thinks that he's not giving her bag back. They're known to each other. Over.
2: Roger. Delta 7.
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4: Delta 15, can you beat Murdoch?
5: We're stuck on Roy Highway in traffic, unfortunately.
4: Roger, Delta 7, looks like it's you.
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4: Thanks, guys.

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Please be advised, your 10:49 Midland to Perth is now cancelled due to the one cancelled train before. This is Prince out.

0: 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Topic Row, Lady reported door 15, down service, over.
1: Roger, clear Auburn Grove.
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0: Delta 7.

0: PTA, Kelm Scott. PTA, Kelm Scott. PTA, Armadale, over.
1: Over the receiving, Gord.
0: Kelm Scott, can you please check the next service into you from Armadale around store 2 for a black Nike backpack? Over.
1: Nike bag. 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
0: message received. Kelm Scott, stand by for further information, over.

0: Annandale, Armadale, this is Kelm Court.
1: Kelm, PJ Armadale, receiving, over.
0: I got the bag. This black Nike bag.
1: That's right. Just confirm again, you found the backpack, over?
0: Yes. Roger.
1: Thank you. If you can just take that to the office, I'll send the passenger up on the next service, over.
0: I see you see Gav's code out.

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1: Delta 3, base receiving, go ahead.
0: Base Delta 3, we are going code 01 on Armadale line with Tango Whiskey, Whiskey Tango, Snipe 383 and 1055, fleet number 386, and we are contactable on Delta 3 mobile.
1: Received Delta 3, just confirming Whiskey Tango's 9383 and 1055, is that correct?
0: Is that correct?
1: Received Delta 3, thank you. Camera's online, have a good shift.
0: Base, likewise, Delta 3, over.

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1: Receiving.
0: Come down to the platform, got a passenger with their pants stuck in the escalator, over.

0: this is PTA Midland, over.
1: Midland, bye.
0: Camera on the concourse next to the toilet, please, over the IC1 male fallen down from the bike, over.
1: Midland, standby.

0: diamond.
1: I see one male on the bike on the golf course, just falling down every now and then. We have asked him to if he needs any help, but he don't want any help.
0: Roger, camera's up. Yeah, I can see him collapsing there.
2: Oscar 1-0, right now requesting assistance, over.

0: Greg 7, are you there?
1: 7, base receiving.
0: The camera's up at store 2 at the train at Glendalo on the down. I see 3 males, black hoodies, black pants, black bag, first one down the stairs, refusing details and using student smart rider, over.
1: Roger, was that he's currently going down the stairs, Glendalo?
0: Affirmative.

0: Glendale, we've got cameras on a male with sunny black hoodie, black backpack who's just gone down the escalator. Is that him?
1: That's him, face. Thank you.

0: Big Park, you have VIP Shagun. He is in door 6 of a Thornley Coburn service departing Perth in 4 minutes. Over.
1: Perth, message received. 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
0: TSA Perth, your 1206 Perth, Dwell and Brook will depart from platform 9 and I have updated the boats over.
1: Thank you.
0: Thanks, TSA Perth, pins out.
2: The transit office is for a job at Daglish, Oscar 1. Delta 1, just confirm you're a frame mill on you.
3: Victor 1 at Claremont.
2: Yeah, Roger, we've got a male currently scaling the fence at the Daglish siding in a very poor way. It looks like if he doesn't do this successfully, he's going to be a medical. He was sighted in the siding area near the driver's toilets, and now he appears to be stuck on the fence. If you could start heading that way, please.
3: Yeah, copy that. We've got a down service leaving in 6 minutes.
2: Yeah, Roger. Thank you.

0: is Horseshoe 1.
1: Receiving Horseshoe 1.
0: Camera's on an IC1 and he's a male and he's got a burgundy top hoodie sort of thing with black pants and he's on platform 5 and no ticket. Over.
1: Roger, stand by. Camera's up, platform 5.

0: stopped. You can clear your cameras on 5.
1: 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Clear on 5.
2: Heading to Daglish, Victor 1. The male's very clumsily got over the fence and left the area. We'll put some bookmarks on the cameras if you can just drop an AR, because we believe that he might have tagged something.
3: Yeah, copy that, Officer 1. We'll still make our way up then.
2: Yeah, received. Thank you.

0: 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This is Rev 50.
1: Rev 50, November 1, you can give me a call.

0: Oscar, one.
1: 9 currently heading north to Rockingham.
0: Oh, well, that works out all too well. We've had a report from a driver that there's someone inside the Rail Reserve walking along the fence line on the Perth side of Rockingham, about 400 metres, walking on the down main. So there's a fence that's quite a distance from the track area, and he's apparently walking along that area. I've got the 901 up, haven't seen anything yet.
1: Roger that, we'll go do a line patrol.

0: off. It's Foxtrot 1, are you trying to reach us, over?
1: Roger, were you guys doing any ticket checks on the Fremantle line, over?
0: So Roger, Foxtrot 2, we're conducting ticket checks, maybe reach out to them.
1: Roger, we just had someone come up to us asking about it, that's all good, first up out.
0: Just to go.

0: Delta 9 Oscar 1, service on the ARP has come to a stop with the MAR next to the driver's train.
1: Service on the ARP, north of Fremantle yet? Not playing Rockingham.
0: Yeah, Roger, it's not far from the station, just past that footbridge. If you pull up where that footbridge is, just around the corner, it's right there.

0: Delta 9, Delta 9, Oscar, what's your ETA there, please?
1: Right, on the fence line now, just waiting for a Glock.
0: Yeah, roger. I just heard NCO speak with the driver about maybe get him on the train, but if you're there, I'll let you deal with it there.
1: At the moment, I've just been put on hold, telling that they'll call us back. I'll update you if anything happens.
0: Yeah, roger, we can see him in front of the train, and from the conversation I've heard, it seems like it's a PAR situation. I'll get under control.

0: Delta 1, Delta 9.
1: Yeah, go ahead.
0: Just an update from us. We are still waiting to hear back from network control to get chart permission to enter the Perway, over.
1: Yeah, roger that. I just spoke to the NCO. He was trying to confirm with the driver what was going on. I requested he call you and sort this block out that seems to be taking forever.
0: Thank you.

0: mind, just to confirm, I'd rather you deal with this here and remove him from the area rather than you play catch-up and the service just get held again. Well, I'd wait for you to catch up.
1: We agree.

0: Vodafone Mandra line, this is Pins. Please be advised you will have slightly delay on your line due to trespasser at Rockingham. This is Pins out.
1: Could you please assist her when the train arrives? She'll need to catch a bus when she gets there. Over.

0: telling her mom good. Delta 9, Oscar 1, go ahead.
1: Heads up, I'm sure you're aware. We are currently on the fairway, just going to apprehend this individual.
0: Yeah, roger that, appreciate it, thank you. Not sure if you were informed, but he is on that service.
1: Oscar 1, did you say he's on that service currently?
0: Yeah, roger. The driver allowed him to get in via the cab, and we thought the blocks were on and you're on the way, but the blocks were not on. Hence, the blocks are on now and you're on the way.
1: That Oscar 1. Do you think it's a good idea for us to maybe board the service and have potentially Delta 15 meet us at Wellard?
2: Delta 9, just stand by. I'm Oscar 1, just number 4 on the phone.
3: Delta 15, if I spread the button map approach, well, I'm

0: Delta 9, Oscar 1, I want this matter dealt with at Rockingham. I don't want the train continuing with this PAR and getting lost in the system down further.
1: We will see how we can go with getting this person out of the train, mate.

0: coaching on.
1: Saving. Go ahead.
0: We have been told by the driver that needs to take us to Wellard Station, is that alright?
1: Roger, as long as you have him in custody.
0: Yep. Space, can we please have cameras on platform 5? We're having a domestic, over.
2: Standby, platform 5.

0: Platform 5 Base. Where exactly is this domestic? Where are they at the moment?
1: We're currently in the train. There's a guy who just walked in wearing glasses. He's wearing a beige colored shirt and blue jeans, glasses. Over.
0: Roger, I think we see him move towards the end of the train. Cameras are up.

0: Papa 15, Oscar 1, what's your location, please?
1: 15, just departed Nicholson Road.
0: Yeah, Roger, if you could just start getting to the Mandaline and going southbound-ish, Delta 9 are going to be tied up. I wouldn't mind a second Delta being on the line.
1: Roger, I already had to be on that one, making our way down south.
0: We appreciate it.

0: half at Fremantle, this is Penn, Sabah.
1: Yes, Fremantle receiving.
0: Fremantle, testing's all done, displays are back to normal, over.

0: Delta 14, Oscar 1, what's your location, please?
1: 14 at 1, Mark.
0: Roger, stand by.

0: Yeah, 14. If you could start making your way to Ellenbrook, there's a police job for a male. They've opened the job and going to send a unit, but there's no units attached. If you could just attend for now, and I'll update when you're in the way.
1: Good on our way now.

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0: Confirm, we've got cameras at Red Eye Station, currently going up the elevator now.
1: Confirmed, we have cameras on you.

0: PTA Bull Creek, PTA Kwinana, over. PTA Bull Creek, PTA Kwinana, over.
1: PTA Kwinana, Bull Creek receiving.
0: You've got Emma on the return journey. She just left Kwinana as we speak, over. She's in door 6 of a C series.
1: Emma, door 6, C series. Message received. PTA Bull Creek out.

0: Oscar 1, the red line, not requesting assistance, over.
1: Yeah, last revenue call sign, Oscar 1's another phone call.
0: Oscar 1, Oscar 1, this is Red Rhino, requesting assistance, over.
2: Oscar 1, go ahead. Last call sign.
0: Oscar 1, this is Red Rhino, requesting assistance, over.
2: I'm receiving you and I can offer the assistance. I need some more information. Go ahead with your message.
0: We are with Fartesh. We are clashing the IC1 refuse details.
2: Yeah, Roger, only got some of that. You're on an up service approaching Whitford, is that correct?
0: Yes, over.
2: Delta 6, are you able to intercept that and assist?
3: We can intercept that, leaderboard.
2: Roger, remember, what door are you in?
0: We are upstairs with for the station.
2: Sorry, I thought you said you're on an up service. Roger, you're going to have to wait. If the mail leaves, please advise.

0: there's camera on the western station, up service, upstairs, close to the station.
1: Roger, cameras are up. Do we have a description of who we're looking for?
0: IC1, black jumper, white short, white sneaker.
1: Roger, are they waiting for that bus, a bus band 6? Are they there right now?
0: That's all, bus.
1: Roger, camera's up.

0: four court.
1: Stand by, Ellenbrook.
0: I'm at Alford up.
1: Ellenbrook, cameras are up. Last call sign, I think that was Whitford's clearing.
0: Just touch the bus, coming out. Hold, please.
1: Sorry, last call sign, you're still coming through a bit broken. Confirm last location and if you need cameras up or off.
2: Delta 6, stand down.
3: Go on, Delta 6 is standing down.
4: Please, that Ramsey staff trying to contact you, asking for a disregard the camera as they caught the bus over.
1: Roger.

0: 9, Delta 15, be advised we are 10 minutes out from Willard Station.
1: Delta 3, Delta 3, Oscar 1.
2: Point in Queen's Park, Delta are we receiving?
1: Roger, if you could meet the service at Queen's Park on the up, report of a female who boarded the service with a male IC1, drinking and got abused for saying something. They're in the rear of the train and he's heavily tattooed and possibly a bike or a bag with him.
2: Can you repeat on the up?
1: Yeah, roger that. Further to, the service is only around the Kenwick area, so it'll be this one.

0: 3, Delta 3, Oscar 1. Yeah, Roger, once you've hopefully sorted with that, there's another job on the down coming from the stadium with some woman going off behind the cab, behind the driver's cab. We'll try and track that train as well.
1: Delta 1.

0: Delta 3 Queen's Park. Can we please get camera on platform 1? Over.
1: Cameras up, Queen's Park.

0: is a man drop pinch over.
1: Receiving.
0: Roger, you go train on platform 1, we'll leave first. And then from platform 2, over.
1: Could you repeat, please? You're not enough.
0: Your train on platform 1 at Mandra will leave first, followed by platform 2, over.
1: Roger, thank you, man.
0: So thank you, pins out.
1: Delta 9.
2: Go ahead, Delta 9.
1: Hey, Delta 9, you can clear the camera. Yeah, we'll monitor the situation here. It seems to be over.
2: So thank you for that, Delta 9. We will clear.

0: 1, Delta 3, over.
1: Delta 3, go ahead.
0: Anyone matching that description? Over.
1: Oh, that's a shame. Thank you for your help. If you could swap to the downside and see if you can meet this disorderly female behind the cab. Thank you.
0: Doing better now.
1: It's just coming into Carlisle now.
0: Thank you. Queen 4, can you switch for camera on platform 2, please?
2: Cameras are ready.

staff on Yenchep line, be this is Pins, please be advised you have a couple of late runners on your line. 12:36, haven't left Perth yet, it will be probably half an hour late. And there is another one 15 minutes late, one after, which is 12:51. This is Pins out.

0: ATAC underground, underground pins, over.
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0: yes, underground pins, your next one to Yenchep, just left Elizabeth Quay. 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
1: Roger, thank you, Edwin.

0: I can't stand driving on the... Okay, that's receiving, over. We just had a complaint from a customer about the lift on platform 5-4. Someone spilled a Slurpee or something in there and it's all sticky and still in there. If we can get someone to clean that up.
1: Yep, message received. On it. Here's the first out.
2: Delta 3 in Queen's Park. Anyone available for name check? Over.
3: Yeah, Delta 3, I'm a bit busy, but I'm off on the phone.

0: Ryan Road is on the R&R line. Oscar 1.
1: Yes, Foxtrot. We just left East Perth. Foxtrot 1 has 2-3.
0: Yeah, Roger, I'll keep it in mind. In stand down for now.

0: any female staff close to Queen's Park, any chance?
1: Delta, I was on the phone, go again.
0: Female staff available to approach Queen's Park?
1: Roger, I haven't got the allocations up. Shout out for any female officers to attend Queen's Park to assist Delta 3.
2: Bye, sir, bye, cool.

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1: Door 2, can we have cameras up at door 2 at Maylands on the incoming service?
2: Okay.
1: Stand by for cameras at Maylands.
0: Staff on the Yenchep line, this is Pins. Please be advised, you have one train just leaving Glenlow, all stops to Yenchep. This is Pins out.
1: What's up, Maylands?
3: Roger, 201 at this time.

0: November 1, November 1, this is Horseshoe 1. Are you free for a name check? Over.
1: Delta 3, Oscar 1. Delta 3 morning, you're coming out. They'll get on the next service in a few minutes. In the meantime, if this female is very animated, it would be might be a good idea to remove her from the platform area and just deal with it downstairs.
0: November 1, November 1, this is Horseshoe 1. Are you free for a name check? Over.
2: Horseshoe 1, November 1, give me a call.

0: Oscar 1, Delta 3, please stop.
1: Delta 3, Oscar 1, go.
0: We've just to monitor as she come down. We got her detail. We will have a look at the footage, what she did on the train. And now you can get the female staff to stood down at the moment.
1: Roger, the female's calmed down. You do not need the female officer anymore. Confirm?
0: Correct.
1: Roger, Delta 3 morning. Do you copy that? Morning, I think you're still on the Perth channel.
2: Can we please have cameras outside between stand 1 and stand 2 of the bus stop? We have a gentleman on the ground. Over.
0: You can see a camera on this block.
3: Fremantle, standby. Queen's Park, clearing cameras. Fremantle, cameras up.
2: Fremantle at the bus stop, over.
3: Fremantle, cameras are up.

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0: Can I please have a camera on the platform? Just checking welfare. 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

0: 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Whereabouts exactly?
1: It's in the middle of the platform.
0: Roger, got you there. Camera's up.
1: From Grand Zoo, she's waiting for the next service over.
0: Glendalow, all clear.

0: CSA Perth, this is Horseshoe Bridge 1. Can you please tell me where this bill for the cleaners to clean? Over.
1: Yeah, Horseshoe 1, it is by the Horseshoe 2 fare gates, over.
0: Is that out?

0: up at Fremantle, Fremantle Base.
1: Yes, Fremantle receiving.
0: SJA is on, job number is 12063, coming lights and sirens, priority 1. They'll give you a call momentarily.
1: Roger, receive, thanks.

0: Elizabeth Key, Oscar 1.
1: Jump on a down service to assist POD staff.
2: I have to give you a
1: nine. We have another person obstructing us.
0: Yeah, roger, received. If it escalates, please advise. Delta 7, what's your location?
3: Receiving a COVID.
0: Yeah, roger that. Just be mindful of EQ's transmission. The male appeared to be agitated.

0: Yeah, you stop, bye.
1: Can you please turn off the Bull Creek and Bull Creek Station on down service?
0: Bull Creek, standby.

0: service staff at Bull Creek, customer service staff at Bull Creek base.
1: Bull Creek receiving.
0: Yeah, officers on your platform have requested for you. They're trying to radio you.
1: Message.

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1: Cosmos, stand by.

0: Oscar One, can you just give us a bit further? What's going on? Who are we looking at? Why?
1: Sorry, Oscar One. Just a group of IC3s just causing problems for one of them is sneezing all over the ticket machine. Just ask them not to do it. As you can probably hear, they're all accusing me of being a racist, just for asking them to cover their nose.
0: Yeah, roger, received. Delta 2, are you able to assist the Gosnells? Just a group loitering around.
2: Proceed. We're just currently on the up from Byford, approaching Armidale.
0: Yeah, roger that. They're slowly meandering away.
2: Proceed. We'll still head that way and do a drive-in.
3: Oscar 1 Delta 3 currently in Cannington. Do you want us to attend Gosnell?
4: Stand by, Oscar 1's coming.

0: base, railway base, Fremantle.
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2: CSA Gosnells, they're obviously walking to go off property. Clear cameras. If they come back, I'll let you know.
1: Roger, clear of Gosnells.
0: Base, Fremantle.
1: Steven, go ahead, Fremantle.
0: Yeah, base, you can disregard cameras here. The patient is going to Fiona Stanley once.
1: Roger, thank you.
3: Base, this is TQ at Bull Creek. You can clear cameras, please.
1: To clear Bull Creek.

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1: Charlie, no. 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

0: contact Nealon. Do you say that? My line's receiving, go ahead. I got an elderly lady in door 3 service department now. 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
1: Message received, door 3. My line's down.

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0: Door 15 for C-Series for Ian Blackburn.
1: 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CSA Underground out.

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0: Hi, so this is Paul. 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
1: Roger, move with disregard, it's only.

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0: Stop, underground stop, driving over.
1: Roman, this is underground, send over.
0: Yeah, could you meet us at door 4, your next incoming service from Elizabeth Quay, with the first aid kit? We've just got a juvenile here who's cutting himself on the leg. Just going to patch him up before he goes. Yeah, next up service, door 4, Elizabeth Quay.
2: Oscar 1, Elizabeth Kitty, send back to Elizabeth Kitty.

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1: The underground, CSF Road's receiving.
0: Can you please send me another pass to Ian, over?
1: Message received, on my way now. CSA Perth out.
2: Base, this is staff in the underground, over.
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3: Roger, about a minute ago, a blonde 81 female just leaned on the door by accident and triggered it. Quarter that train, door 1.

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I repeat again, a Subaru black car key at Kelmscott station. 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
1: TVM just sent a call. Can I take a message?
0: I've got the interview returning to the bus board. Are you able to let bus security know, please? Over.
1: First people advise me.
0: Thank you, guys. Just about the office.

0: Roger. Butler, whereabouts at the station did this occur? Do we know?
1: On the near the office. Over.

0: Airways, this is Butler. Can I have cameras on the juveniles leaving the station? They have hit a boy. Over.
1: Roger, stand by.
2: Butler base, can you confirm where they hit him?
0: They have hit another juvenile which is standing near the office in his face. Over.

0: 13, Delta 13, Oscar 1.
1: Oscar 1, Delta 13.
0: Roger, could you make way to Butler? I've been super busy. I'm only playing catch up with a possible attempted robbery. If not, and robbery, I'm still getting further.
2: Receiving manager.
3: Put the cameras on the two guys at bus stand number 8. One guy just pulled a can out. I told him not to drink it on property, and he said, I'll do whatever I want. The guy with the cap, all dressed in black.
0: Delta 9, further 2. What's your location, please?
4: Oscar 1, Delta 2, currently at B4.
0: Two call signs went over top of each other. Delta 13, go again.
1: Delta 13, we're leaving Eglinton now.
0: Roger, safe, thank you.

0: Bob Butler, Oscar 1. Butler, Oscar 1.
1: Receiving,
0: Roger. Roger, I'm putting a police job on for this. If you could just ask the victim to stay, and we're going to request to get that bus held. So if you can just stay away from the bus and not make it known that we know.
1: Oscar 1, message received. Butler.
2: The bus, I suppose. Over.

0: Butler, PTO Butler Base.
1: Butler receiving, over.
0: Yeah, I see you're talking to the victim. Are you able just to give Base a quick call just to run us through what's happened there?
1: Steve, I'll give you a call.

0: 13. Oscar 1.
1: 1 Delta 13.
0: Yeah, roger. Unfortunately, I've put a police job on, but there's been no police available to attend. The POIs have got off that bus because we were holding it and got on another bus, which is now departing the area. It's just gone down Butler Boulevard towards the coast. TP 2161 doing a 483 route.
1: Yeah, roger, Oscar 1. By the looks of camera footage, those two POIs are known to us, though.
0: Yeah, roger. Telephone call to the station staff elaborated that it appears that they all know each other, but he's unsure about why the assault occurred.
2: Yeah, roger, received.

0: 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This is the underground requesting for radio check, over.
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0: Thank you, base. 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
1: Receiving underground.
0: Hey, sir, could we review the camera on the middle escalator, down escalator, and switched off? Can you just check if it's switched off by itself, or did someone switch it off? Over.
1: Roger, stand by.

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1: Stand by, Macava. 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Out to you, Macava, cameras up.

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0: Kevin, traveling towards yourself and train departed just now. Door number 6, please.
1: Number 6, Kevin, no problem.

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1: Roger Delta 8, have a good chase.
0: Likewise. The word.
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0: Houston, plus it up, 94, over. 94, CSI, first call. Can I please see you at EC 2 Faggate for lost properties?
1: Yeah, we'll be on our way. We'll be there shortly. I'm just doing a VIP of it.
0: Passenger Chief, 94 out.

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1: Perth, you're chasing underground stuff or CSA underground?
0: CSA underground, but disregard at this point, over. Underground is David, go ahead. Yeah, I'll contact you shortly about Kevin McBride, over. Copy that. 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
1: Rockingham, receiving.
0: Roger, could you be mindful of the next few services that come in? We've had a report from a father who received a text from his son who is non-verbal, and he sent a text saying he's getting harassed by some other kids. We're not sure which services it's on, but the male who's considered the victim is a 23-year-old male, 175, red blondish hair with tan pants and a high-vis top on. If you just monitor, happen to see him, maybe check on his welfare, see if he's alright.
1: Roger, rocking up a seat. Base Delta 1.
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3: 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Rockingham, clear colours, Suki, gain the yellow.
2: 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Delta 1, Roger, received, have a good shift.
1: Delta 1 out.
2: Rockingham, you have cameras.

0: everything clear for now. Roger, looking at.
1: Can you have a camera outside the EC2? Over.
2: Yeah, unknown call sign. What's the problem? What are we looking at?
1: Doing an infringement, possibly suspicious.
2: Cameras are on.
0: Space, Delta 12. 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

Delta 6 at Warwick, Oscar 1. Yeah, Roger, I got a P4 for your female at Warwick Station. Can you give me a phone call and just update if police are required, please?

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1: That's 7. Can you go again with your fleet number?

0: 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Mandra staff, this is CSA Underground, over.
1: Mandra receiving, over.
0: We've got Kevin McBride departing now, Underground, door 6, over.
1: That, Kevin McBride, door 6, departing now, over.
0: Mandra staff, CSA Underground, out.

0: base, base, Warwick Staff, over.
1: Yeah, Warwick, Bass Reserve.
0: Base, Warwick Staff, are you still tracking that female as she's walking through the car park? Over.
1: Yeah, Roger, just tracking it.
0: Base, Roger, when she leaves the property, you can clear cameras. Please just let us know if she stacked it on her way out. Over.
1: Yeah, Roger, that's...

0: Thanks, Midland. Bring your cameras on platform 3. Midland, stand by. Yeah, Midland, what we're looking for.
1: Yeah, base, platform 3, female trolley. Behaving disorderly manner.
0: Midland, we can't see any trolley on platform 3, but we just...
1: Maybe platform 1, guys, where the Australian is.
0: Yeah, Roger, stand by.
1: On course now, actually, sorry.

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1: 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Fleet number 619 and contact 113's mobile.
0: Yeah, Delta 13, can you go again with your Whiskey Tangos?
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0: Roger, received. Have a good shift.
2: First off, are you able to come up to EC1? 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
1: Roger, Delta 9, have a good shift.

0: Cannington, Cannington, Oscar 1.
1: Oscar 1, Cannington receiving.
0: The driver reports service just departed Mannington on the up. Got a group of youths causing a problem beyond the driver's cab. It was believed to be that Gosnell spoke to the group, but they seem to be continuing.
1: Alright, no problem. Thank you. We'll deal with it.
2: Allenbrook Base.
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Albert Ellenbrook, Oscar One, SJA just contacted me. There is a job active for this

Echo 1 SJ has just pulled up out the front, coming through shortly.

0: that stuff. In La Presaving. Have you guys had a down service come through recently? Is there one about to come through?
1: Down service is due in 8 minutes.
0: When it comes in, can you check? I don't have a door number for you. I'm really sorry, but we're just looking for like a brown backpack. An elderly couple here in Perth said they've left it on that train, but they're not too sure where.
1: Pull up quick, look.

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1: Roger, Delta 5, have a good shift. 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
1: Base, first staff, quick cameras on the area between Horseshoe 1 and Horseshoe 2, please. Just an IT3 couple, Birmingham Mine, that is domestic.

0: Service. This is Ocean 2, are you free to attend?
1: Ocean 2, Fighter 6, go ahead.
0: Yeah, just come to Ocean 2.
1: Roger that on the

0: Stafford, Claremont, Claremont, Oscar 1.
1: Leaving.
0: Yeah, you got a police job for a stolen e-bike with the bike sided with three persons with golf clubs at Karakata. It is a police matter, but if you have any grounds to speak with the males, please do so.

0: any spare staff at Coburn that can assist with a VIP TVM?
1: TVM Coburn staff, go ahead with your message again, please.
0: Yep, just got VIP Zell. She's just departed Cannington heading your way. When she arrives at Coburn, are you able to assist her to the Uber pickup spot? She's currently in the rear of the service.
1: TVM Coburn staff received leaving Cannington now. Yeah, we'll assist her.
0: Thank you, Coburn.
2: Staff, code 12, refuse details.

0: space base. Can I please have camera set EC2 on the mail walking towards platform 8 on the concourse? Doesn't have a ticket. EC2, stand by. EQ, do you have a description?
1: You can clear EC2.

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1: Hello.
0: I can call you, mate. You're not picking up.

0: South, Railroad 2, can you just come to the Horseshoe Bridge 1? Just have a passenger welfare concern.
1: We're in the holding cell.
2: You can clear cameras once this ambulance leaves.
1: Yeah, Roger, Lambrook.
2: Lambrook, just so you know, the ambulance is heading to Midlands Hospital.
1: Yeah, Midlands Hospital. Thank you, Lambrook.

0: contingency cameras, the Horseshoe Bridge one.
1: Yeah, you have cameras, Horseshoe Bridge one.
2: Delta 2.

0: until they speak.
1: Five Delta Two.
0: Moving on with 05 at Armadale Station.
1: Yeah, stand by, mate.
0: 5 and 9 4 1 3. We're in fleet 508 for Delta 14 with Delta 2 mobile.
1: Delta 2, I said stand by, we're a bit busy. Give us a minute.
0: Your apologies.

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1: Zero 05, Armadale, speaking Kangaroos 9485 and 9413, wind fleet 507. Actually, let me double check that. 507, so Delta 14, and 2's number.
0: Roger, Delta 2, have a good shift.

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0: 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Railcar number 6078. 6078, door 5.
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2: 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Well, lads, you have cameras.

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1: Yeah, roger.

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1: 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Well, at base.

0: 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See, is it underground, over.
1: CSI first, I'll meet you at lift one for William, over.
0: Copy that, CSI underground now.

0: up Perth. 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
1: Yeah, no.
0: Yeah, good, if I don't get both of this. Yes, if you're at the medical. St. John called, job number 124. I'll go again, 12408. They'll be giving Fenny a call.
1: Yes,
0: Roger that, thank you.
2: Please, Sterling, send me a camera at Sterling Station. Near the escalator, somebody stop the escalator.
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0: Special needs passenger Catherine is currently at the entrance to the Murray Street Mall. Are you able to assist her in the lift to the concourse level?
1: I'm in the middle of helping William Hampton. As soon as the independent arrives near lift one, I'll be heading towards my street entrance for Catherine. Hold on.
0: I'll receive that. Thank you, CSA Perth.
2: TBM Underground, Underground staff. We can do it. We'll do it.
0: Much appreciated, Underground staff. She's currently wearing pink back pants and is in the Murray Street Mall.
3: Any frame riders on that service on the down and not coming into North Fremantle? Oscar one. Out to you, Claremont. Claremont, Oscar one.
4: Moving.
3: Got a security web chat. Someone's on board that service pulling into North Fremantle on the down, stating a drunk man is in the front carriage making threats and using foul language, getting aggressive with other passengers.
4: Copy. We'll have a look when it comes through.

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0: Corbin, stop for just assisting a VIP. We may miss the next change out.
1: Hi, Roger. Oh, good. Thanks for letting me know. In town.
2: Oscar 1, Clam 1. I imagine that's our guy leaving now.
3: Yeah, roger that. It just got updated saying he detrained at North Fremantle. Thank you.

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1: Beta, I will call you.
2: Base, can we have a camera on platform number 5 detecting issue?
1: Base, Sterling, cameras new stand 11.

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1: Tango 55, this is Delta 6.
0: Yeah, base camera clear, platform number
2: 5. Roger, platform 5.
3: Manager 1, Delta 15 is back online, Delta 15 out.
4: Base staff in the holding cell, we're releasing them.
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4: Big Fog, this is Red Sun's read, receiving.
6: I've got William Hampton, door number 8, 5 at service, departing Perth in 5 minutes, rail car 203, over.
4: Would you be able to tell me the door number again? Thank you so much.
6: Big Park, door number 8, last door, door number 8, 4 car set.
4: Received, thank you.

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1: Receiving.
0: Hey Roger, NCR updates. There's a male sitting at the end of the platform. I can see that you guys have previously spoken with the person. Is he alright?
1: Yeah, he's fine. He was dropped off by the morning and be catching a train to Perth, but he hasn't got on one yet.
0: Roger.
1: Cannington,
2: Tuesday, Perth. Perth, Cannington receiving.
1: You have Philip Loons heading your way. He's on a Colburn service in door 6. Rail car 4050, leaving the city in 8 minutes.
2: We'll sort that out, thank you.

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1: Delta 6, space.
0: Delta 6, can you just do a review who turned off the escalator again? Sterling, over.
1: Yes, stand by.

Delta 6, base. Delta 6.

0: Kingston Cameras, platform 5. We've been asked to hold a train for Waypole. Heroes of Finbar.
1: Heroes of Perth, Staff, Cameras, platform 5.

0: Oscar, Oscar 1.
1: Oscar 1,
0: Bosnia
1: Oscar.
0: The driver's reported a group got on at C4, causing an absolute ruckus, and from the cameras it looks like you're dealing with them now.
1: Can I have a camera at Perth Underground Frigate 2? I see one male, brown hair, black shirt, black pants, going down without pilot ticket. Over.
2: Yeah, Roger.

0: first base regarding the white ball job. Can't see him coming the main entrance. We sure that's where they came in?
1: Got on the train on platform 5 and then got off the train and came down into the underground.
2: Alright, we'll start looking there then.
1: Approximately 16:33.
2: Yeah, Gosnell's go ahead.
1: Glenn Gosnell's, have you spoken to these kids already? We know all of them anyway, but yeah, I've told them to get them on the train, so we'll see how they'll be next time.
2: Yeah, Roger, safe, thank you.

0: this off by... The platforms down in Pug are packed, and so are the walkways. It's going to be nearly impossible. We will keep looking, though. We'll see how we go.
1: Okay, thanks for that.
2: Yeah, Perth staff, if you have any intel of a CAT number or a name, can you give me a call, please?

0: Moffat, Fremantle, CSFO, Trevor.
1: Say first. We'll go ahead, over.
0: Fremantle, you have Catherine. She's in door number one. Sardis just left her third. Over.
1: Catherine, door one, leaving Perth now, over.
0: Yeah, door one. Over.
2: This is Perth roaming.
0: Going to Fremantle, this is a regular traveling Perth to Fremantle, over.
1: Roger. Fremantle is new.

0: First staff from base, just to let you know, we have found her getting off the train. We're tracking now.
1: Good to see you, base. Thanks, Matt.

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1: Hey, Base.
0: As far as platform 8, Ellenbrook train left. At the moment, we're just a bit flat out, unless it's really urgent. Yeah, we really can't continue to look at the moment.
1: Hey, Base, thanks for that.
2: Base 06. Base 6, pressure to me. Base, mega cameras, Sterling 205. Got a group.
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0: Delta 6 Space.
1: Sterling Base. 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
2: It wasn't kids, it was adults. They were just having fun, out the foyer, having a bit of an argument. They stood up now once, running into the bus bay and two inside.

0: advice.
1: Last call sign.
0: 51, goodbye.
2: Roger,
0: stand by. We have cameras on the two young gentlemen just here, please. They've got no tickets and refuse to leave.
2: Yeah, cameras up.

0: there any Perth staff or Perth assist that are free to call base?
1: Perth assist, we'll give you a call.

0: base. This is first staff with a medical. Are there any free staff to attend this location with a defib, please?
1: CSA first.

0: one device. Sorry, cancel camera. Thank you.
1: Yeah, Roger.
2: Third staff on Eastern Concourse base. Can one of you please call base?
1: Yeah.

0: Perth Assist letting you know the SJ is taking this gentleman to RPH. He can clear the cameras once they leave.
1: Thank you.

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1: Platform 5, you have camera.

0: Roger, I got a web chat come up stating next service that's coming into you has 5 African youths and a man in a high vis and a beanie vaping at the rear of the service.
1: Roger. This is Alan Brook. Just keep cameras on me. I'm just emptying this bottle of alcohol in the garden bed.
2: Yeah, you have a couple.

0: see cameras out the front, and you can get them up on the platform. Yeah, roger. First time being clear on platform 5.
1: Yeah, platform 5. Face up.

0: 8-8 Coburn, can you please have it on the RC3 male with the white hat, orange fluoro, dealing with TOs?
1: Yeah, roger.

0: 15 Stargate near the exit. Hey, Roger, you have cameras.
1: Space 545 is clear.

0: Midland, Midland, Oscar 1.
1: Oscar 1, Midland.
0: Roger, can you grab a DFIP kit and head over to the busway? St John's have advised there's a priority one job for a male that's fallen and hit his head. We're trying to find the location, but the best we've got so far is it's at the bus station there.
1: They're on their way now.

0: clear off. Thank you very much.
1: Corbett.
2: Yeah, Midland, Oscar 1. We're struggling to find anything on camera. There's also Wilson Security in the busway. As stated, it's only a 70-year-old male who has fallen and hit his head. We've got no other location or description.
3: One, hang on. Change, we'll have a look. Thank you.

0: Warwick Base.
1: Warwick receiving, Bravo.
0: Did you guys deal with a lady earlier on in a tan coloured dress, starting your shift?
1: Roger, yeah, that's the welfare concern from earlier on. Go ahead. Over.
0: We're looking for her now, but we can't see her. Apparently she was on the platform and feigned a lunge at the train when it came in, but didn't get on. We're still looking for her.
1: Roger that. We'll go down and check it out, see if we can find

0: Roger. 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Go ahead. Over.
1: We're looking for her now, but we can't see her. Apparently she was on the platform and feigned a lunge at the train when it came in, but didn't get on. We're still looking for her.
0: Roger that. We'll go down and check it out, see if we can find her. We did see her walk into the station with who looked like her partner, male companion. But yeah, we'll head down now and have a look. Over.

0: Thanks, Oscar 1.
1: Oscar 1, over.
0: I've got too many call signs going. Railcar 85 on the up, coming to you from Warwick. 302 shows a male holding a female back who was trying to jump in front of that service. They're on board door 7, so door 1 of the back set. Yeah, Roger, you're looking for a male with headphones around his neck and the female with a long brown dress, white shoes, black jacket in company.
1: Roger.

0: Gozo, stop. This is River 91, over.
1: This is Gozo.
0: 25 of service.
2: 5-5, this is first staff.
0: 25.
3: Go again.
0: Stay by, Gosdells.
2: We have cameras on the Citigroup platform 2. Stop train, over.
1: Over, and cameras on the stair gate, RC1 female.
0: Sorry, last call sign, we're getting too many calls. You're going to have to go again. Go again.
1: Coburn, cameras on the stair gate. I see one female, black jacket.
0: Coburn, we'll do our best. If it's urgent, we'll do it now. If not, we've got multiple jobs. We may have to ditch. Yeah.

0: south of Fremantle. This is 10-7. Fremantle, just have to do some display testing at your station. The displays will show terminating train. However, the one on platform one will be running a service as normal. Over.
1: Yeah, Roger, it did change a couple of times. I think the one on three is terminating and the one coming in now is going to platform one.
0: Yeah, that's correct.

0: base, Warwick Farm, over.
1: Warwick, Ezra Civic.
0: Base, Warwick. We've conducted a sweep of the entire station. We haven't found that female before, from before, so we're led to believe she may have boarded that train. Over.
1: Yeah, Roger, Warwick. She's on a train to Perth, Owen.
2: Warwick, Oscar 1. Leave the airways free. If you can give me a call, I'll give you an update.
0: Oscar 1, Warwick, stand by for a call. Over.
2: Murdoch, Oscar 1.
3: Sam.
2: Yeah, Roger. Job from Wilson's. Might be delayed because I haven't had time to call through. Apparently a disruptive person coming in on a bus, which is 999 with TP4127 coming in at stand 10. Last call signed with the double six code.
4: Yeah, the problem with our suburban and let the proven staff know that we will be delivering our suburban and then we'll come back.
2: Yeah, Roger, safe, thank you.

0: driver and cameras up there, please.
1: Morgan, you have camera. Turn the left face.
0: Left, receiving.
1: Where bus are you guys?
2: Joondalup 304, spin at 180.

platform. The train just passed its way through.

0: Underground stop. 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Over. Yeah, Warwick stop. Go ahead. Underground stop, Warwick. Would you please be able to check the next train coming from us? Well, next one is you, sorry. Last door, last carriage. Just an iPhone 14. It's got a sticker on the back, apparently. Over.
1: Yeah, receive. We'll have a look when it comes in.
0: Roger, Underground. Appreciate it. Warwick, yeah.
2: EQ base. Receiving. Male was on a phone, stepped over yellow line as train approaches.
3: Copy that, thanks, mate.

0: 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Please, thanks.
1: Spot lost cameras in the foyer.

0: on the platform at Butler. They're hands on with one.
1: Butler, you're on camera.
2: Crossing, you can stay ahead. Thank you.
1: Hey, guys,

0: Tango 42 at Midland Bus Interchange. You can clear cameras. The SAA are taking our POI to his private address.
1: Roger, receive this.

Yes. Are we clear of cameras?

0: Stop at Thornley, this is Rev 1-2. Has any lost property, like a wallet or a phone, been turned in to you recently?
1: Negative.
2: Encounters with a bad guy.
3: Yeah, camera's up.
0: Finally, staff, I have Rev 1-2. Yeah, we're on the check on the up platform to the city for the lost phone and wallet.
1: Then have a look.
0: Yeah, Roger.

0: South of Fremantle, this is 10 Sabre.
1: Not receiving 10.
0: Fremantle, sorry, I'll have to do the same again for this next train that's terminating on platform 3. It'll show terminating train on platform 2, on platform 1, until that train leaves, but you'll have an all station service on platform 1. Have a

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1: His last call for Polly or Dolly?
0: Polly. We are looking for a wallet and a phone. It's at Perth with CSA staff.
2: Hospital 1, this is Delta 6. Just to let you know, Delta 6 is back at trailing. Delta 6 out.

0: Toshi 1.
1: Rev 1, Rev 1-2.
0: This is Rev 195. I have let a young man with black pants and a brown fuzzy jacket walk from here to where you are.
1: Yeah, Roger.

0: Canada Vancouver, can I please have cameras at EC2 Fregate dealing with a ticketing issue?
1: Yeah, Roger, stand by. Yeah, you have cameras on.
2: Spotlight, clear cameras.
1: Roger, Butler.

0: Delta 2, Oscar 1.
1: Delta 2, Oscar 1.
0: Roger, Job from Control reports there's a shopping trolley on the platform and one that's possibly obstructing the emergency gates, if you could attend, please.
1: Sorry, I didn't catch the station.
0: Roger, Mannington.
1: Oscar 1, Delta 2.
0: Delta 3, was it? Go ahead.
1: Oscar 1, Delta 2, currently at Cosno, we can do the Mannington thing.
0: Ah, excellent. Yes, please. To you, Delta 2, you copy that? Delta 12 is going to sort it.
1: We'll disregard.
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1: CSA Puff, go ahead, over.
0: Was a lost wallet and a lost phone found approximately like 40 minutes ago, was it?
1: Nothing has been handed to me, Rev 1-2.
0: Are you sure? Because I thought I heard on the radio. Is it not?
1: Negative, Econ 2, I think. The Revy at Econ 2 was mentioning a wallet, but nothing to me, over.
0: Roger. First off, Rev 1-2.
1: Superstar, go ahead.
0: The lost wallet and the phone turned in to you about 40 minutes ago, was it?
1: It is, not that I'm aware. We haven't got any, but we can ask for the sit.
0: Yeah, Roger.
2: Rev 1-2, Rev 9-4.
0: Okay, go ahead.
2: Wallet and phone was handed over to me at around 4 o'clock and I gave it to CSA Perth.
0: Roger.
1: Revy, you gave me that wallet and phone. You did not, ever.

0: you officer dealing with the wallet and the phone, CSA Perth, over.
1: CSA Perth, is that Rev 1-2?
0: Who did you hand that wallet and phone to, over?
1: Sorry, my mistake. Rev 9-4, CSA Perth is calling you.
2: I did call at around 4 p.m. for CSA Perth at EC2 and handed over the lost property to him. I'm not sure what his name was.
0: It was around 3 o'clock, I guess.

0: say Perth from base.
1: Yeah, say Perth. Go ahead, Evan.
0: Roger, at 15:07, the phone was handed over to what I believe is the other CSA on Econ 2.
1: Thanks, that was the afternoon CSA, finished shortly after that, over.
0: Just have to assume it's in lost property.

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1: CSA per the receiving number.
0: Tomorrow public who lost his phone and wallet is standing at platform 5 baggage.
1: Ask him to go into the info center, over.
0: Roger.
2: Command, you might be advised to a 7 code 01 until further notice. 7 out.

0: Mali Staff, Mali Staff, this is F62.
1: 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Morley Base.
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1: There's a red call sign asking for you guys.
0: Cameras on platform 1. We have detecting issue.
1: Morley, platform 1.

VSA bus, VSA bus, 758, 715, over. Ahead, over. VSA bus, I have a passenger for looking for lost property. Could you please help us? Thank you. I'll be there shortly, just doing a couple of change outs and I'll be there. What is she looking for, over? She's looking for the textbook she lost yesterday in the toilet area. Over. Yeah, I would suggest she goes to info center. They can have a look on the system. Over. Yes, the past info center is already closed, 6:30. I can ask her to wait for your assistance. Over. Yeah, thank you. Platform 5, maybe she can find 13, 62, 13, over.

0: Ellen Road, can I please get cameras at platform 1?
1: Ellen Road, stand by.
2: JLARP Oscar 1, further to Malasa, you got a unit that's going to do a patrol anyway. I've updated the cab with what you've told me.

0: Delta 14, Oscar 1. Can you give a $10 book, please?
1: We're on the way now.
0: Yeah, just getting one in custody.

0: Push it through UF cameras. Chief Bridge 2, underground staff, do we have a description?
1: Fill in Horseshoe 3, we've got that.

0: 2, Delta 2, Oscar 1.
1: Oscar 1, Delta 2.
0: Roger, there's a female at Sherwood with a dog that is not on a leash and it does not look like a service animal at all. They tried to board the service where the driver ordered her to leave, from which they did, but they're still hanging out in the pedestrian gate area. We performed a long line with no reaction.
1: Roger, we'll head to Sherwood.
2: Avenue,
3: gun clear, Econ 1. Yeah, Roger, Econ 1.

0: please, please, can I have cameras put on the ground frigates? 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
1: On the ground, you have cameras.

0: 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Can we get cameras up just in front of the security officer next to the escalators, please? Two IC3s, one male, sorry, two IC1s, one male, one female.
1: Yeah, Roger, you have camera.

0: CSA Bird, this is Ref 108 from Victoria Park, over. We are just about to get on a train from Victoria Park towards Perth. We have William Hampton with us, and the door is door 1. It's a 4 car trip, over.
1: 1 for William, thank you.

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1: William, door 1, thank you.

0: Rainbows, Kelp Scott, can we have cameras on platform 1?
1: Kelp Scott, stand by. Kelp Scott, you have cameras.

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0: Roger, just on the phone to a juvenile male that claims he's stuck in the male toilet. He can't open the door. If you can assist.
1: Receive, we will help that guy.

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1: Sailing, sailing.
0: Sailing south, TSA Underground here. We've got William Hampton, VIP. Door number 2, train departing in a minute, over.
1: Roger, do you know where he's going?
0: Hold on, I'll check with him. 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

0: Medic staff, Seth Underground here. 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Over.
1: Roger, receive.
0: Thank you, sailing staff. 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
1: Yeah, received, all, over.
0: Thank you, TSA underground, out.

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1: Lindelof, standby. Lindelof, you have cameras.
2: Base, Delta 2.
1: Delta 2, go ahead.
2: We're going 03 to a private address, Kaiser 28094, times 1931. I'll give you the address when you're ready.
1: Yeah, Delta 2, go with that address.
2: 19 Red Hart Street in Seville Grove.
1: We'll receive that one, Delta 2, have a safe trip.
2: Just advising juvenile male in the pod.
1: Yeah, received. Your cameras are still offline at this moment.
2: Yeah, we don't have any cameras.
1: Received. All good.

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1: Canning, Jan, this is Rev 14, over. Kennington, this is Rev 14, over.
2: This is Kennington, over.
1: Can you meet at next storm service, door number 6? POI speeding detail and aggressive towards us, over.
3: We'll meet you at door 6.
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3: The next down service, door 6, please.
5: Base, can we have cameras at Cunnington Station, door 6, on the down?
6: 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Cunnington, cameras up.

0: Bye. Delta Edison.
1: Tower head 2. Alpha 2 base, go ahead.
0: Is it correct that address is White, Red Heart White, in Triple Grove?
1: Received, I think you, Alpha 2.
2: Is there any staff at Glendalough base?
3: Base, Glendalough, send over.
2: Roger, just a report from a member of public that there's chewing gum stuck in the coin slot in the ticket machine downstairs. Can someone just have a look and verify that?
3: Roger, they have a look.

0: Yeah, trans office is in the underground, up on the Murray Street entrance. Oscar 1.
1: Oscar 1, go ahead.
0: Hey, Roger, I updated City Watch about this couple previously when they went upstairs. They've continued their behaviour and punched on a little bit. City Support have instigated some officers to attend.
1: Yeah, the officers are right in front. They're just watching them, so I'll let them handle it if they want. Roger.

0: those Juno Labs in Kiev now, thank you.
1: We're
2: sequencing camera set, put on the ground.
1: Standby, underground, where are you?
2: Underground, sorry.
1: Yeah, underground, but where are you? At the Fairgate platform concourse? Platform, standby.
0: Perth Underground, we are not on platforms. We are actually on the Fairgate towards the Rand Square.
1: Thank you, Underground. Cameras are up.
0: Base, Glendalow.
1: Glendalow, go ahead.
0: Check the TVM, the one near the bottom of the escalators. That seems to be working fine. We'll check one at the platform. Just stand by.
1: Thank you, Glendalow.

0: advise Glendalough again that both of the machines are working fine, accepting coins through the slot machine.
1: Yeah, Roger. Thanks, Glenlow. Out to you, Rev 195 on Econ 1 base. Did you receive that? The ticket machines are in working order at Glendalough.
2: Roger that. Thank you very much.

0: by Perth Underground. You can clear the cameras.
1: Underground clearing cameras.
2: Go
1: ahead, two.
2: I mean, we've arrived at that address. Stand by, I'll use the case in a minute.
3: Base, you can clear cameras at Cannington.
1: Cameras clear Cannington.

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1: Econ standby. Econ time results.

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1: High Strait receiving.

0: 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Stand by. 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
1: Zero three, Oscon.
2: Evening.
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2: Okay, thank you.
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0: Are you on your way to Junlock?
1: They're leaving Caramont now.

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Can one of you just give us a call, please? Yeah, Junelup, that electrical wire, he's tied in a knot that's tied around his hands.

0: space, make further cameras up on the side of the station. 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
1: Birdswood, stand by. Birdswood,
2: you have cameras.
1: This is the Birdswood staff. Can I please get cameras at the near the main office? Over.
2: Birdswood, do you have cameras up?
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0: Tango 24. Can we get cameras at Tom Scott Station, door 4?
1: Tom Scott, stand by. Cameras are ready, Tom Scott.
0: Tom Scott, Tango 24, it's just a ticketing issue.

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2: Can we please get an ID shot at Kelscott?
0: Either 602 or 202.
1: Received. If the male just looks to his left, we'll get one then.
2: Thank you, Bates.

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0: Bus stand 1, bus 2565, got a sleeper on board, if you can assist, please.
1: You're going to meet the club.
0: Thank you.
1: Base, Calm Scott, you can clear cameras. Thank you.
2: Calm Scott, clear.
1: Only gonna get camera on bus stand 1.
2: Only step on.
3: Space, this is Spurs with stalking, clear cameras, over.
2: Spurs with clear. Only cameras up.

0: Yeah, Delta 5 base, your male has his foot on the camera.
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0: Delta 5.
1: Go ahead, 5.
0: Delta 5 will be going code 03 to Perth Watch House. One male offender on board, case being 3554 and time 2109.

0: sorry, Delta Fox, just made a mess up with the KAs. Can you just go again?
1: KAs 3554.
0: We'll receive that one, 5. Have a safe trip.

0: Charlie 6, we have cameras on platform 2.
1: Hamilton, stand by.
0: Cameras.
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1: Sterling, stand by.

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1: Five up, sorry. Correct.
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0: It's going to be a cameras, platform 3, Midland in. Got a 3-foot gentleman at Blacktop.
1: Sorry. Yeah, last call sign requesting for cameras. Just go again with location, please.
0: Base, this is Bayswater staff, platform 3. We're on the Midland end.
1: Bayswater, standby.

0: Oscar 1, Tango 55 at Gladilu. We've got a 10 minutes to up service if you want to jump forward.
1: Yeah, she's sitting on the platform now. We've got a person at risk with another male. Apparently, it was dealt with earlier today. Looks like they're going to make their way heading towards you, so you can just stand by there.
0: Yeah, look at that.

0: Delta 6.
1: Delta 6, Oscar 1.
0: Let's go to Lidwell.
1: Nah, negative. Stay there.

0: That's it. Tower 6 on squad.
1: You still don't want us to go to Dudeville?
0: Nah, negative. Place nearly around the corner.
1: Roger.

0: 5, go ahead.
1: Base Delta 5 just arrived at Perth Watch House. Keys being 3580. Time being 21:31. One Melton is still on board.
0: Receive that one, 5.

0: Delta 1, Oscar 1.
1: 1 Delta 1, Texas.
0: Right, so can you start making your way towards Lock Street? Plenty of intoxicated male, no shirt, hanging around the crossing.
1: No way.

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1: You're receiving. Over.
0: I just got a member of public in the multi-stories having trouble getting out. He's having sort of trouble with his bearings. He's in a Mitsubishi Outlander, saying that the gate's up, the rope or whatever it is. So I'm not sure if he can just go over there and assist.
1: That will be taking our way there very shortly.

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0: 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Thanks for your help.
1: No worries, they're happy as well.
0: Oscar one, sure, please.
2: Yes, very good.
0: Do you want underground to head up to readable?
2: We got a female officer down there.
0: Yeah, we do have a female officer today.
2: I think that's part of the problem. I don't know, they haven't got any females in the area, but yes, please.
0: Delta 1, base. Not long ago, he walked, he's across the street on the other side, Brockway Street, and he's like about, he's about 100 metres off property now.
1: Yeah, thank you.

0: on the ground trajectory. Can you hold that Joondalup up train? One of our officers needs to get on that to go help out Leadville. Negative, we need a female officer. Yeah, underground, they're just coming down the stairs now.
1: No worries, the train is in here waiting for her.

0: Alpha 1, Red 58, over.
1: Alpha 1, receiving.
0: Alpha 1, could you please come to platform 5, Vega 8 for the customer assistance, over.

0: Delta 5, go ahead.
1: 5, departing Perth Watch House, time being 21:57, case being the same, one male offender still on board. Oscar 1, will be releasing this male just out the front on Rose Street.
2: Delta 5, Oscar 1, roger.

Tango 23, stand by at Gosnell's.

0: Club.
1: 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No male offenders on board, and case being 3581.
0: 3581, Roger.

0: ください。Coburn, transit officers at Coburn Base.
1: Base, call it.
0: There's a male person trying to enter and collect his bike from Coburn Bike Shelter. He's on the kiss and ride side.
1: Base, Colin. We'll have a look at him.
0: Yeah, Roger. Apparently he claims that he'd lost his student card or something.

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0: Base, Coburn. Can I get cameras up in the Eastern Concourse? Just on his mail, seems to be trying to jump over the bridge.
1: Coburn, roger.
0: Coburn, cameras are up.

0: Myrtle, Delta 15. 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Thank you.
1: Delta 15, we've got none of that.

0: Base Bake. This is Tango 82. Can we get cameras on platform 1 at Morley Station? I say again, Morley Station, for a Novella ticket.
1: Standby at Morley.
0: We're getting off at door 6.
1: Roger, door 6. Thank you. Roger, clear cameras at Gosnells and Morley, cameras are up.

0: Mark 1, Coburn.
1: Coburn, let's go.
0: Roger, Oscar 1, Coburn. This is the same PAR from the other night at Coburn, just an FYI. Just wondering if there's been a cat or anything like that, because I did see her sort of close to the edge of this bridge and half attempting to jump. Mainland, can we have cameras in the underpass?
2: Mainland, standby.
0: Thanks, Mainland, ticket discussed.
2: Roger, disregarding my lens. Face out.
1: Coburn, Oscar, negative, no cats on this female. Has she made any reference to one for self-harm tonight?
0: Yeah, she's just not talking to us. We'll have a chat, we'll deal with it.
1: Roger.

0: Westing camera side, both on the ground, four frigates.
1: Stand by. I'm going to go out to Fairgate. Underground Fairgate, cameras are up.

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1: What's that?

0: way as soon as possible. Also, Altitude Delta 7, can you please make your way to Coburn?
1: Coburn, Delta 15, I'm already in your bus interchange.
0: Roger, receive. Thank you.
2: Oscar 1,
0: 03. 03,
2: Oscar 1.
0: This is Sucker Mandra, sorry, Coburn, for a female officer. We have another one at EQ that may assist.
2: Yeah, roger. If I get them to start heading that way.
0: EQ, 03.
3: Go ahead.
0: Did you get that last call? Could you attend Coburn for a female officer?
3: Yeah, received. Our next down is in 18 minutes.
2: Any other call signs calling for cameras? Go again with base, please.
4: It's platform 5 near the Vegas. Transit officer, call for camera. Over.
2: Yeah, thanks, mate.
5: Yeah, Sierra 3, Sierra 9, over.
0: Yeah, receiving.
6: On Vegas, over.
5: Sierra 3, Sierra 3, Sierra 9, over.
0: You're receiving Sierra 9.
5: Roger, we're probably about 20 minutes out. We can handle that female at Coburn.
0: Received, thank you. EQ, did you see the last?
3: I received, we'll stay at EQ.
0: Thank you.

0: want COTOL protective custody.
1: Roger, confirm that's Coburn.
0: That is Coburn.
1: Roger.

Passing Dean, you have cameras

0: any staff at Bayswater Base?
1: Bayswater, go ahead.
0: So just hoping you could just help an IC3 gentleman, platform 34, beanie, checkered shirt. Said that he was having issues buying a ticket at Claysbrook. It said that his $5 note got swallowed up. Looking on the footage, it looks likely. So yeah, just wondering if you could just write him a rev to Midland.
1: Roger, we'll do that. Thanks.

0: Coben, Coben Pes. Yeah, ambulance has been organized and the job number when you're ready. 12875 and expect a call from them. 12875.
1: Read back, step 12875.
0: Cover them.

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1: Stand by Fremantle. 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
0: Fremantle end.
1: Yes, cameras are up now.

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1: Just clear Fremantle.
2: Requesting camera side middle field ground port on the ground hold.
1: Stand by. The cameras are up Perth underground.

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1: Roger, thank you. 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
0: Roger, 503-217. 503-217.
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0: Underground, this is CS Underground, over. 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Underground, stars, am I okay to close up, over?
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0: The escalators.
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0: Sandy Bay, this is PTA Wellard. 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

0: It's Kunana, did you receive that US over?
1: Roger, Kunana received.
0: Thank you, this is Kunana out.
2: Space, Cuban, solid risk check.
1: Roger, Coburn, that's received.
2: Copy that, this is Cuban out.

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1: Roger, boss, thank you.

0: PTA at Murdoch testing duress alarm. Over.
1: 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Thank you.
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0: 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Over.
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0: Thanks, base, stand by for a second.
1: Only received second direct.
0: Thanks, base, storm me up.
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0: Base. 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Over.
1: Bayswater Western duress received.
0: Yeah, base, CSA Bayswater received. Standby.

0: Morning, base. This is O Street. Checking you as a public toilet.
1: Straight toilet address received.
2: Toilet
1: Alpha, first bus address received.
0: Oak Street, did you see the
1: duress
0: on the
1: toilet? Oak Street, duress received.
0: Yes,
1: Oak Street. Armadale, second bus, duress received.

0: base, PDA camp for checking the first Jerusalem in the public toilet, please, over.
1: Scott, first dress received.

0: checking the second urus in the public toilet. Can Scott, please?
1: CSA Perth 1, CS1, coordinator Perth, over. CSA Perth 2, CSA Perth 2, coordinator Perth, over.
0: CSA Perth 2, receiving, over.
1: Yeah, what's your location, please, over?
0: Delta, over.
2: This is Redcliffe, checking a public toilet urus, over.
3: Redcliffe, toilet urus received.
2: Thank you, Base. Redcliffe.
0: Base, did you receive the second urus from Cam Scott? Over.
3: Cam Scott confirms second urus was received.
0: Base, can't stop out.

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0: 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Thank you. 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
0: Midland, your next service to Perth will depart from platform 2 if you can make an announcement and I have updated the boats over.
1: Message received, I'm in the car park. I'll see what I can do. Thank you. CSA Midland.

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1: CSA EQ receiving.
0: Yeah, CSA Elizabeth Key, I'm having a trouble dialing you from the mobile phone. Could you please give me a call, over?
1: Yeah, station coordinator, we have no reception here at EQ. I don't know if I'll be able to send you a call, but I will try to email you now, over.
0: Roger that. Is it possible to dial from landline, over?
1: Yeah, received. I'll give it a go. Stand by.
2: Receiving, go ahead.
3: Delta 3, going code 01 on the Armadale line, utilizing Whiskey Tango's 9383 and 9357. Fleet number is 386, contactable on Delta 3's mobile. Over.
2: Delta 3, all received. 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
4: 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Just keep an eye on him, over.
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4: 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He's a gentleman just at the bottom of the ramp.
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0: 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This is PT Airport requesting for radio check. 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
0: 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Airport checking this in public toilet over.
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4: 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It looks like there's a network outage with the phone. Power to the bike shelter at Morley at all. Over.
1: Roger, Morley, there's no power at all. 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
1: This is Delta 4 going code 01 on the Midland line. We've got Whiskey Tango is 9225 and 9220. We're in fleet 949 and we have...
0: Delta 4 in fleet 949 received. 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
0: Warwick, clear cameras. Yeah, he's walked out into the car park.

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0: 11, you're on code 01. We have Whiskey Tango 9052, 904. On 11th mobile.
1: Delta 11 received, thank you. Thanks, Alan.
2: TVM, this is Stanley Nova.

0: be able to see me. 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
1: Just checking tickets. Please note that Sterling, somebody tried to pay with her mobile phone on her bank card, and the machine's not working, so I'm not too sure if it's to do with the network outage by Telstra either.
0: Yeah, Roger, it probably is related to that. You just have that passenger trouble.
1: I confirm I've done that. All good. Thanks, PTA, Sterling, I

0: Nick doesn't check in, did you use the deposit service ever?
1: Hello?
2: Nicholson, duress received.
0: Today is the first time.

0: Over.
1: Last call sign, this is Prince. 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Over.
0: This is Nicholson. Long Ledger, please. Over.
1: Nicholson Road, standby. Over.

0: Jefferson, loud and clear. Peter Strauss.
1: Delta 14. Delta 14, base. Delta 14 going code 01 on the Ellenbrook line. Whiskey Tango's 9355 and 9345. Lead 503, contact 114's mobile. 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

0: Fremantle, over.
1: Fremantle, bye.
0: Base, base, Fremantle, over.
1: Fremantle, Fremantle, base.
0: Could we please have cameras up at Fremantle outside the kiosk by the little vending machines? I see one male dressed in black, black cap, wearing shorts. This could be the same gentleman that came through the other day who was agitated. Over.

0: 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This is PTA Whitefield Park requesting dress alarm in public toilet.
1: Whitefield Park, duress received.
0: Thanks, Base. PTA Whitefield Park out.

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1: Wideman Park, two bus duresses received.
0: Roger, park out.

0: Redcliffe, Oscar 1.
1: So what is the CSA Redcliffe receiving you over?
0: Just for your information, airport terminals 3 and 4 have been evacuated and they've blocked roads accessing accessing the airport. This may affect bus passengers, for your information. When we have more info, we will pass it on.
1: Received your message, Oscar, and CSA Redcliffe.

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1: Maylands, base receiving.
0: Hi base, PTA Maylands here at East Perth. The ETU on the bike shelter is not connecting. Has it been reported, over?
1: East Perth, no, negative. So that's the bike cage, is it?
0: That is correct, base.
1: Roger, we'll watch that.
0: Thank you, base. PTA Maylands out.

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1: Delta 6, base.
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0: 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We're in fleet 501 and contactable on Delta 9 mobile, over.
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Underground, over. EQ receiving. Elizabeth, do you have backup to the driver leaving Underground in 1 minute? Over. 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

to the Delta 2. Delta 2, base. Delta 2 going code 01 on the Armada line. We have Whiskey Tango's 9272 and 9186. We're in fleet 507. We have 2's mobile and no radio or cameras in our vehicle. 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Delta 2 receive fleet 507. Thank you. Thanks out.

0: Delta 11.
1: Delta 11, Delta 4, go ahead.
0: Yeah, we have no phone comms. Green Bay is at Bayswater. Roger that, mate. Thank you.
2: Delta 13.
3: Delta 13, guys.
2: This is a Delta 13, code 01 on the Yan Chip line. We have Whiskey Tangos 9305 and 9304. Fleet 619 in contact on 13's mobile. Over.
3: 13, all received. Thank you. Thanks, out.
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0: Good morning, Bill. This is PTA Lakeland, checking into the Islamic Public Toilet. Over.
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1: CS-8, receiving over.
0: CS-8, 621 to high, we came from Perth, he's on platform 8, it's about to depart, over.
1: 621, high, we come from platform 8, receive the message, CS-8, Perth out.
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0: Space Base. This is Miranda, over.
1: Miranda, base.
0: Base, base. This is Miranda, over.
1: Miranda, Miranda. Base receiving.
0: Just testing the duress alarm in the disabled toilet, over.
1: Miranda, duress received.
0: Thanks, base. Miranda out.

Staff on Ivica Blind, this is Pins. Please be advised, you're 633, Perth to Ivica, running 9 late. It's currently at Claysbrook. This is Pins out.

0: Redcliffe, Oscar 1.
1: So I'd wait for Redcliffe, yeah?
0: Yeah, sorry guys, I've been informed that the airport incident was resolved a short time ago. You should be back to normal now.
1: Yeah, Roger, received a message, Oscar 1. TSA Redcliffe out.

0: this is Butler, over.
1: Butler, Prince receiving, go ahead, over.
0: Prince, the service on platform 1 is a 3-car set, but the boat shows 6 cars, over.
1: Roger, thank you, I will fix that one now, over.
0: Thank you, Butler out.

0: guys.
1: Can you please get the eyes on one IC3 female just walking through to the platform 5? 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
0: Platform 5, cameras up.

0: Staff, Perth Staff, Oscar 1. Guys, we've got a Midland up service around Closebrook at the minute. We've got a security web chat relating to it. We've got a fella on board shouting offensive remarks. Could you make yourself available to anyone that wants to talk about it? The suspect's wearing a red shirt. That's all we know.
1: Don't meet that service.

First off, Oscar one. Judging by what we're seeing on cameras, fellas on board the train still around door two, perhaps.

0: Southeast Harmony.
1: Receiving, over.
0: She is a first service leaving either speak from Armadale Door 4. There's an elderly lady, Maple. She needs some assistance at Perth Station. Could you please assist?
1: Door number 4, may I over?
2: Perth South, Oscar 1.
3: Yeah, go for
2: Just so you're aware, we've got about 4 different web chats about this fella. He might be wearing blue shorts and thongs as well as the red shirt.
3: Do we believe it's this service on the platform now?
2: Yes. Yeah, it is, mate. Yep. 4089. Yep.
3: First off, are your cameras on platform 7?
4: On 7, cameras up.
0: Here's the first, Armadale, did you receive my last message?
1: Received, CSA Perth out.
0: Alright, that's much appreciated. Here's the Armadale out.
3: Hey, space, Perth off. He's just jumped the gate on Econ 3.

0: base, but I'll just confirm he left property.
1: Confirmed, yeah, he's crossed the bridge over to Forest Chase.
0: You can clear then, Oscar 1, first off, no one came forward wanting to make a formal complaint.
2: Roger. Like I said, I've got a large number of security web chats relating to this fella. All saying the same thing. Racist, offensive remarks.
0: Hey, Roger. I'll give you a call later for a web chat number and I'll do an AR if you want.
2: Yep, Roger. Thanks, mate.

0: 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Base. Site Delta 4 at East Perth, go ahead.
1: Roger, Delta 4. So just while you're in the area, we've just got a...
2: There is a person with a bike.
3: Stand down, tell him, Scott, you've cut over someone.
2: He's driving on the bike and taking the bike onto the train. He was meant to, but I have stopped him, but he was quite aggressive towards me. Over.
3: Tell him, Scott, can you just listen to your radio? You've cut over someone there.
2: There was an IC3 guy on the bike on platform 1, and he was kind of aggressive towards me when I said not to take the bike on the train. He's just getting out of the train station, gone towards platform 2, third hand.
0: Roger, Cam Scott, camera's up.

0: CSA Perth. CSA Perth, TVM. CSA Perth, VIP Ian Blackburn's travelling today from Perth through to Victoria Park. He'll be arriving at Horseshoe 1 at about 10 past 8. CSA Vic Park. CSA Vic Park, TVM.
1: Vic Park receiving.
0: VIP Ian Blackburn's travelling today from Perth through to Vic Park. He'll be departing Perth shortly after 10 past 8. Then his return journey will be at 10:30.
1: TVM, Ian Blackburn's travelling today. Vic Park out.

0: BT here. Again, Scott, you can clear the camera that he has left the property. Over.
1: Cam Scott, clearing camera.

0: Bay, PTA Willard, over.
1: Willard Bay.
0: Evan IC1 is black, he's trying to board the train will not leave, it's C-series, it's too close to the edge, and he's trying to open the door, it's no shoes, it's in black, IC1, agitated.
1: Willard, camera's up.

0: HPK's Bullard. It's running down the platform.
1: Delta 9, Oscar 1.
2: Delta 9 at Mandra.
1: Yeah, roger. Probably not in your area. Disregard.
0: HPK Bullard, he's boarded the train at the end of the train. He's taken. He's sat down now. He's at the end of the train. Over. He's getting aggressive on the train, pacing up and down at the end of the train, at the end of the series at Mandarin. Over.
2: Roger that. If he's going to stay on the train, we'll follow it and see if we can get some off TO spins.
0: Sorry, can you repeat that? Over.
1: Delta 7, Oscar 1.
3: Oscar 1, Delta 7 at Coburn.
1: Yeah, roger. 15, where are you at the minute?
4: 15, we're currently at Kwinana, so we can intercept that train.
1: Yeah, roger. That'd be good. Staff at Wellard, can we give that train the proceed signal to get it moving so we can have it dealt with at Kwinana, please?
0: Yes, I will do. Over.
5: Oscar 1, this is Pins. Please be advised that train is having some issues. It might gonna stay there for a few more minutes. Over.
1: Oh, roger, that's worked out awesomely. Thanks, man.
5: Roger, no problem. Stop at Wellard. Did you copy my last over?
0: Yeah, receiving over. Issues for train. Receiving over.
5: Yeah, roger, it might stay there for a few more minutes. Over.
4: Delta 15.

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1: Alcamos, Dearest Receipt.
0: Thank you, please. ATL Gimbal.

0: say Bull Creek. Bull Creek, baby. CSA Bull Creek. Bull Creek, TBM.
1: Bull Creek receiving.
0: Philip Blooms has just phoned and says he's running late and he's on the later bus heading your way.
1: Message received. Bull Creek out.

0: up, well up, Delta 15.
1: Well up, receiving, over.
0: Can you please give me a brief description of the male that was interfering with the train doors?
1: He's 91, grey beard, probably in his 70s, all in black, no shoes. He's clenching his face and getting quite aggressive on the train, unfortunately. Over.
0: Thanks for that. Delta 15 out.
2: 15, Oscar 1.
0: Been receiving, go ahead.
2: Yeah, this fellow was spoken to at EQ this morning in relation to a minor trespass. If you want to give us a ring, I will give you his personal details.

0: Star for Mandra line, this is Pins. Please be advised your 657 Mandra to Perth is just left Wallach approximately 9 minutes late. This is Pins out.
1: 15 Oscar 1.
2: Been receiving, go ahead.
1: Yeah, do you guys want to get rolling to Wallach? The fellow got off the train, currently with the operations manager.
2: We'll start rolling towards Wallach. 15 up.

0: just left Vala approximately 9 minutes late. This is Prince out.
1: 15 Oscar 1.
2: 15 receiving, go ahead.
1: Yeah, do you guys want to get rolling to Wellard? The fellow got off the train, currently with the operations manager.
2: Receive, we'll start rolling towards Wellard. 15 now.

0: Delta 15, Oscar 1.
1: 15 receiving.
0: Yeah, sorry guys. Just hold your position at Kwinana for a sec.
1: 15 holding at Kwinana.
0: Oscar 1.

0: Echelon. Staff at Wellard. Wellard, Oscar 1.
1: Stephen, over.
0: Guys, we've got transit officers at Kwinana. Maybe it's best to let him on so we can deal with him there.
1: Yeah, it just boarded the train. Over.
0: Roger, saw that. TOs will intercept him at Kwinana.
1: Base, this is Butler requesting toilet jurisdiction. Over.
2: Butler, address received.
1: Thanks, babe. Butler out.

0: PTA Bollard, over.
1: Yeah, we can see he's currently on the platform.
0: Approximately to the doors are closing, just jumping between the doors and closing, over.

0: 58, Ballard, over.
1: Ballard, thanks for
0: the... The gentleman aboard is the train. It's currently on the way down here. Or do you want him to stay on the train? Over.
1: Stay on the train. Stay on the train.
2: Here, boarding. Boarding. Brando, over.
3: Guys, can we release that train, please?
2: Please see car set. Do you can you please have a look on the phone?
3: Wellard,
2: it's Gwendolyn.
3: Sorry, guys. Wellard, Oscar 1.
0: Oh.
3: Can we release that train, please?

0: I'm just waiting for PCA just to board that train over, and I'll just leave that train over.
1: Righto, thank you.

0: Brendalo, this is Warwick.
1: Receiving, go ahead, Warwick.
0: Can you go again with your message?
1: Okay, please have a look on the next down service to you. It's a 3-card set. A passenger forgot her phone in the second carriage. Over, is the iPhone.
0: Do you see the door number?
2: Delta 15, Oscar 1.
3: 15 receiving, go ahead.
4: Guys, that train is finally on the move. The suspect has boarded around door 7-8 area.
3: The train is on the move around door 7-8.
1: First, can we have a camera at door 11, platform number 2, a change out service? We have a sleeper on board.

0: Monitor's base. Sorry, confirm, where are we looking?
1: Yeah, me, Sven Parts, and Scott Munster, are we? Yeah, she's not in the service room.
0: Roger, with us. Disregarding.
2: Delta 15 at Quinana, can I get cameras platform 1 incoming, sir?
0: Quinana, cameras up.

0: Coast Base, Clarkson, for a Tortoise alarm, over.
1: Clarkson, duress received.

0: Trendelo, Trendelo, this is Warwick. Lander receiving, go ahead, 40. Hello, had a look in that train and no lost property found, over.
1: Lander receiving, Lander.

0: Delta 15, Oscar 1.
1: We're clearing the train, it's on the move.
0: Have we got him off the train?
1: Training him at Coburn, we have more stuff.
0: Righto.

0: underground.
1: Bull Creek, Bull Creek, this is PTA Underground receiving, over. Underground, your message did not come through. Can you please repeat?
0: Go to and the same as the departed.
1: Was that door two and the train just departed? Underground received door two, Philip Looms. Train's just left. You might want to change your radio, mate. It's terrible.
0: Roger.
1: Loud and clear, Creek, PTA.
2: Change out. We are. Dollar. Delta 15, Oscar 1.
3: Corbin, pins over.
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5: Can you please adjust the boards on platform 2 again? They keep jumping ahead. Over.
3: Hey, Roger, I will fix that one shortly. Over.
2: Delta 15, 15, Oscar 1.
4: Yeah, Oscar 1,
2: Delta 15, receiving. Hey, guys, I know you're off at Auburn Grove, code 12. Do you need a pod there? Roger, Delta 7, Oscar 1, can you attend Auburn Grove, please?
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staff on Fremantle line, please be this is Prince, please be advised your 755 Perth to Fremantle is cancelled. This is Prince out.

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1: Underground, this is Pins. 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
0: Thank you, Pins. Are you able to update the board, please, because they're displaying Yanchep at the moment, over?
1: Yeah, Roger. Can you please make an announcement if you can, please, over?
0: Yes, no worries. Sorry, mate. See you down around now.

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0: Joondalup, Joondalup base. Can you confirm where exactly this flight is?
1: This is PG Joondalup here. 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Over. This is Adam.